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Top on the charts back in 1982, that was Eddie Grant with I Don't Wanna Dance. Starting off this, the early show here on Radio Tyneside with me, James Turnbull. It is Monday, the 14th of September. Let's get our day, and most importantly, our week, started with an hour of amazing entertainment. And what is going to be coming up in this morning's show? Well, at about 7:15, I've got an early morning question for you to take a try at. At about 7:30, I'll be taking a look at the event guide. Before the end of the hour, I'll be seeing who's coming up for the rest of the morning here on the station, and I've got all the best music coming your way. So let's carry on with that best music, shall we? Here's Irish group The Cause with their track Would You Be Happier?

Featuring on the album Songs to Play When the Sun's Out, that was George Ezra with Green Green Grass. It's time for this morning's question, so let's get going. On this day in 1891, the first penalty kick was taken in English football. But which team took this kick? On this day in 1891, the first penalty kick was taken in English football. But which team took this kick? Here is a hint. The team is still around today and they were relegated last season from the Premier League to the Championship. But which team took the first penalty kick in English football back on this day in 1891? Well, you'll be finding out after Cher and their track Walking in Memphis.

Cher with their track Walking in Memphis. It's time for the answer for the question that I gave you just before. The question was, on this day in 1891, the first penalty kick was taken in English football, but which team took this kick? The hint I gave you was the team is still around today and they were relegated last season from the Premier League to the Championship. And the answer is, drumroll and fanfare please, it was Wolverhampton Wanderers. So if you got the answer of Wolverhampton Wanderers, well done, you got the answer right. If you didn't, do not worry, because I'll have another question on Wednesday morning show for you to take a try at.

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Released back in 1966, that was the Isley Brothers with their track Behind a Painted Smile. Here on the early show on Radio Tyneside with me, James Turnbull. I need to go and get the event guide ready for this morning because that is going to be coming up after Rick Springfield and his track Jessie's Girl.

0: The event guide for this morning show is taking us to the fire station over in Sunderland for Lost in Music, One Night at the Disco. Get ready for a spectacular night of non-stop disco anthems as a sensational live band brings the magic of the 70s back to life. Expect tracks from the likes of Donna Summer, Gloria Gaynor, Earth, Wind & Fire, Chic, Sister Sledge, and many, many more. Disco favourites bringing the feel-good vibes on the night. If this sounds like your kind of thing, here's some information about the show. It is on Saturday the 26th of September, starting at 7:30pm, with tickets starting at £28 each. So if this sounds like your kind of thing, get yourself down to the fire station over in Sunderland on Saturday the 26th of September for Lost in Music, One Night at the Disco.
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Newcastle, Gateshead and our surrounding patch has a long tradition of being the home for wonderfully talented musicians, songwriters and singers, and today's local music scene continues to impress. Join me, Chris Eggert, to hear the best new music arising from Tyneside tonight at 6pm when we find out who is on the wheel, right here on Radio Tyneside.

Lulu, taking us back to the early 90s with their track How About Us, here on the early show on Radio Tyneside with me, James Turnbull. Now, I've got a question for you. Yesterday, did you take part in the Great North Run? Did you go down and support somebody that you knew, or did you watch it at home? If you took part in the Great North Run, I do hope it went very well for you. But in particular, a special shout out to Radio Tyneside presenter Andrew Minto, who took part in yesterday's Great North Run. One day, I will take part in that run. I'm just not 100% sure when. Anyways, let's get back on with the music, shall we? It's time for fellow James, James Blunt, and his track, Don't Give Me Those Eyes. Stay.

0: hate it.
1: Fellow James, James Blunt, with his track Don't Give Me Those Eyes. Now I can hear rustling outside the studio, which I do believe means that our next presenter is outside getting ready. And if you want to find out who that presenter is and who else is coming up for the morning here on the station, do keep listening, because I'll be telling you just that after the Four Tops and their 1965 track, I Can't Help Myself.

The Four Tops with their track I Can't Help Myself. Let's see who's coming up for the rest of the morning here on the station, shall we? Up after me this morning with the breakfast tunes and entertainment, signing in for his first show of the day, it is Chris Eggert with Good Morning Tyneside from 8 till 10. And in the hot seat for Morning Call, it's Dave Nicholson taking a look at the daily headlines, the entertainment news, the birthday file and much more from 10 till 12 today. And joining you for that midday meal with the lunchtime tunes and entertainment, it's Chris Middleton with Lunch Break from 12 till 2. And that's the rest of your morning and a little bit of your afternoon here on Radio Tyneside.

Lima. A track that featured on their album Sigh No More, that was Mumford & Sons with their song Roll Away Your Stone. That's all from me this morning, so thank you very much for listening to The Early Show here on Radio Tyneside with me, James Turnbull. Wherever you are listening from this morning, I hope you have a fantastic day, and that goes out especially to those in the hospitals, be you staff or patient. And if you are tuning in from the hospitals this morning, I do wish you all the best. Don't forget that up after me this morning with his first show of the day, it's Chris Eggert with Good Morning Tyneside from 8 till 10. And I'll be back tomorrow morning at the same time of 7 till 8 with a review of the Spanish Grand Prix that happened at the weekend, a look at the event guide, and all the best music to come your way. Now, what's going to be closing out this morning's show? Well, it's a track that you can dance a jive to, which I will certainly be doing as I leave the show this morning. Hopefully, I can get Chris to dance with me, but who knows? It's Jackie Wilson's Rite Petite. So do enjoy. I'll see you tomorrow morning. Chris Eggert up next. Jackie Wilson is closing out this morning's show.

He's persistent, isn't he? He's determined to get me to dance here at Radio Tyneside. Thank you to James Turnbull for the early show. Back tomorrow from 7 o'clock. Looking forward to that review of the Spanish Grand Prix from over the weekend. Very good morning, Tyneside. It is the morning after the day before. One of the greatest days for the North East, for Newcastle and Gateshead in particular. Great North Run Day. More about that after Ed Braz.

0: Well, they say the sun always shines on the righteous, and it certainly shone for us yesterday, didn't it? Metaphorically speaking, and physically, of course, making our little part of the planet look fantastic to the world. Great North Run weekend, 50,000 plus runners running from Newcastle out to South Shields. We had the Red Arrows flying straight down the central motorway and heading out over the seafront in South Shields before the race, just at the start there. We had lots and lots and lots, huge amounts of cash raised for charities, including Radio Tyneside. Thank you very much indeed to our very own Andrew Minto and his wife Stacey for running their way along that 13.1 mile route to raise funds for Radio Tyneside. And we had great coverage. Thanks to everyone involved here on the station for their input into that.
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0: And it's looking like another very nice day today with plenty of sunshine around. Bit breezy. Temperatures, though, even warmer than yesterday. Getting up to 22 degrees Celsius today. That's Monday's weather if you happen to be out and about.

0: Take that with Windows on a Monday morning at Radio Tyneside. 17 and a half minutes past 8 o'clock. On the way, I've got the early riser. New music for you at round about 20 past 8 this morning. A shout out to our shining stars in the NHS for Monday before we get to half 8. And a good tune to play for you too. I've got the Radio Tyneside event guide. We've got random facts about random things. Monday's Tyneside teaser is in hour 2 of the programme, as is our set of wise words, the words of wisdom today, coming up at round about 9:30. And before we get to 10 o'clock, of course, the breakthrough, the Radio Tyneside science news on the way too.
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Monday morning, Texas, say what you want, Radio Tyneside. Proud to be local and very proud to be able to play new local music from our talented local musicians. We do it in the early riser slot here at Radio Tyneside each and every week. We pick a song and we play it at 20 past eight in the morning. This week, we've got Callum Pitt, Newcastle singer-songwriter Callum Pitt, and his latest single. This is called White Lilies on the Water, your early riser.

Look, lad, Callum Pitt. That is his brand new single, White Lilies on the Water. Callum's a runner. I wonder if he was in action at the Great North Run yesterday. I might have a look at the results and see if he was. It is our early riser, by the way. We'll be playing it all week, Tuesday, Wednesday, Thursday, Friday at 8:20 in the morning. I'll also give it a second spin today on the Way Up. Brand new local music for you at Radio Tyneside from 6 o'clock tonight.

Lydia, for everybody involved with the Great North Run yesterday, that was I Run to You here at Radio Tyneside, 8:30 on a Monday morning. Let's give a shout out to this morning's shining stars in the NHS. If you're part of the plaster room teams working in Newcastle and Gateshead hospitals, we really couldn't do without you. You're today's shining stars, everybody in the plaster rooms across our hospitals.

0: 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A feeling of unease. 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

0: classics, Simon and Garfunkel at Radio Tyneside. Let's take a look in the event guide, shall we? Catherine Jenkins, the biggest selling classical artist of the century, is going to be at the Glasshouse on 18th of next month, Sunday night, 18th of October. Tickets are priced from £38.60. She is on her 25th year anniversary tour. It's the first that she's had for the last 5 years, set to feature all her biggest hits, including Time to Say Goodbye, Jealous of the Angels, and of course I Will Always Love You. If you'd like to get along and see Catherine Jenkins, Ben, it's the Glasshouse you need to be contacting. Have a look on their website, give them a call in the box office, see if you can get some tickets for this Catherine Jenkins performance on the 18th of October, 7 o'clock in the evening.
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Paula Cole asking the question, where have all the Cowboys gone? Here at Radio Tyneside, looking ahead to tonight on your favourite station at 8 o'clock. André Rieu is in concert between 8 and 10 o'clock this evening at Radio Tyneside. Rod Hardesty after that between 10 and 11. Fred Setters wrapping up Radio Tyneside for Monday between 11 and midnight tonight. Oh yeah, and I'll be here from 6 with On The Way Up, brand new local music for you on your favourite station.

0: Tuesday evening at 10, I'll be sticking a pin in the music charts of yesteryear, selecting a playlist from whatever week we land on. Whether records were on their way up the charts or on their way back down, we'll be giving you a sample of what was in the top 50 that week in history. We'll call the show What a Week That Was. And it's brought to you with the kind help of Robinson's Florists on the West Road in Newcastle. That's 10 o'clock Tuesday night with me, Gary Hogg. 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

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Spotted Elton John with Kiki D for you there, leading us into this morning's random facts about random things from our Radio Tyneside random fact generator. Apparently 2.5 million Mills and Boone novels were pulped and added to the tarmac of the M6 tall motorway to make it more absorbent. Gorillas and potatoes have two more chromosomes than people, and Bruce Dickinson, the lead singer of Iron Maiden, was also a pilot, a commercial pilot, flew Boeing 757s. There you go, this morning's random fact about random things from the Radio Tyneside random fact generator. Let's get back to the tunes. Let's play a classic from back in the 1980s. It's Simple Minds on tour, coming up here shortly. You

Alive and kicking, Simple Minds at Radio Tyneside. Right, the news headlines on the way at 9 o'clock. After that, we've got this morning's Tyneside teaser for you in hour two of Good Morning Tyneside. We'll also bring you the words of wisdom. That's at 9:30. We've got some science news to update you on round about 10 to 10 this morning, and top tunes are on the way. Let's have a quick look at the playlist, shall we? See what's coming up between 9 and 10. 10cc, Whitney Houston, Ollie Murs, David Bowie. All on the way. Doobie Brothers, through to the news, Learn to Let Go,

S Club 7. Bring it all back, Radio Tyneside on a Monday morning. Good to have you here. It's Chris Eggert, playing your favourite tunes, keeping you entertained around Newcastle and Gateshead hospitals, out and about around Newcastle and Gateshead in general, in our local community. 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

0: Sound of Lissy at Radio Tyneside, her track Hero. I've got Gary Barlow, Beverly Knight duetting in a second or two. Also music from 10cc on the way.
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0: Well, it was looking nice as I headed into the basement studios here at Radio Tyneside. Looking at the weather forecast, it says it is going to be a nice day. Should be dry, should be sunny spells. Temperatures warm at 22 degrees Celsius and a moderate breeze. That's the way Monday's weather's looking.
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0: NCC at Radio Tyneside. Gary Barlow and Beverly Knight before that. Got Belinda Carlisle on the way. Some music from Glen Campbell as well. In between those tunes, I'll be testing you out with Monday morning's Tyneside teaser. I've got some words of wisdom for you after 9:30 this morning. And we'll find out what's going on in the world of science and technology. Our Radio Tyneside breakthrough is coming up in a bit.
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20 past 8, Monday morning, Don McLean's Castles in the Air at Radio Tyneside. Now, how well do you know your anatomy? Where in the body, the human body, would you find the medulla oblongata? That's our Tyneside teaser this morning. Running for the next 10 minutes, where in the human body would you find the medulla oblongata?

Former Go-Go Belinda Carlisle and We Want the Same Thing. I'd like the answer to our Tyneside teaser. The medulla oblongata is a part of the body, but where would you find it? Where? On Earth. Where in the human body is the medulla oblongata? That's Monday's Tyneside teaser.

2.5 minutes to run with Monday's Tyneside teaser, trying to find out from you where the medulla oblongata is. It's a structure somewhere in the human body, but whereabouts would you find the medulla oblongata? We'll find out after the Beatles.

0: Trochaea, so the medulla oblongata, a structure in the human body, can be found in the brain at the top of the spinal cord. So it's basically at the base of the brain, top of the spinal cord. That bit in between our spinal cord and our brain is taken up by the medulla oblongata, brain stem. Well done if you got that correct. On the way, I've got music from Brian Adams and then this morning's wise words.
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From one of my favourite albums of all time, the Reckless album, Bryan Adams' Summer of 69. Okay, the wise words for Monday from Drew Barrymore, the actress, who once said, in the end, some of your greatest pains become your greatest strengths. There you go. Have a think about those words today. Drew Barrymore's words of wisdom. In the end, some of your greatest pains become your greatest strengths.

That's Faith Hill and Tim McGraw together on a Monday morning at Radio Tyneside. A couple who were together yesterday morning raising funds for Radio Tyneside were our very own Andrew Minto and his wife Stacey. Thank you very much for putting in all the hard work and running from Newcastle to South Shields, raising cash for Radio Tyneside. Thanks also to the Radio Tyneside commentary team and the studio engineers who made for such an excellent live broadcast yesterday. I was over in South Shields at the finish line, cheering on the runners and waiting to see my brother home from his 38th Great North Run, and he still managed to get round in less than 1 hour, 35 minutes. And it was a fantastic day, as it always is. I wasn't able to run, didn't get a place on the ballot. Secretly, I'm quite pleased, though, because I was running on Saturday in a Northern Hill Running Championship race. So I was a little bit seized up.

Yes, hi, I just dropped in to let you know that apart from our Sunday night get-together here on Radio Tyneside at 8 p.m. for the American Connection, you can now hear a repeat of the show at a new time slot on a Friday night at 10 p.m. So join me for the best of country, old and new. Sundays at 8 p.m. and Friday nights for a repeat of the show at 10 p.m. Hopefully look forward to the pleasure of your company, and I shall catch you then. Take care till then. Bye for now.

JP Cooper, Waiting on a Blue Sky. Hands up if you'd like to hear the science news this Monday morning. NASA-backed scientists are apparently turning plastic waste into edible cookies. What's this all about? Scientists funded through NASA have engineered yeast to turn plastic and agricultural waste into ingredients for protein-rich 3D printed cookies called microbites. Apparently, these have been developed partly for NASA's Deep Space Food Challenge. The system produces proteins, fats, vitamins, and even vanilla flavouring from waste materials. The researchers are hoping the unusual technology could eventually help address both plastic pollution and food insecurity, whilst also supplying food in extreme environments such as deep space missions. I don't know what to make of that. What do you reckon? NASA-backed scientists turning plastic waste into edible cookies.

Charlie Murs and Right Place, Right Time. Let's keep the music flowing along this morning. Let's move on with our Bistro Beats. If you're in one of the staff bistros of the RVI, this one's for you.

David Bowie and Modern Love. If you'd like to hear some modern music here at Radio Tyneside, new songs from our local talented musicians, singers, songwriters, studio engineers, producers, you name them. We've got them on air tonight at 6 o'clock. On the way up, the programme's called. I'll be back presenting that programme for you. It'd be nice if we could meet up again then. Coming along next, for Monday, Dave Nicholson with Morning Call. I'll be back tomorrow to do this all over again from 8 in the morning, playing out with Talk Talk. Take care. Ta-ra.

James Morrison Undiscovered, starting off Morning Call on a new week. It's Monday and it's Dave Nicholson with you through until 12 o'clock. Thanks as usual to Chris for breakfast. He'll be back tomorrow morning and, of course, as he's mentioned, at 6 o'clock tonight for On the Way Up. I'm with you until 12 and we've got the weather coming up after JP Cooper and Gabrielle with a sad song.

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1: So a bit cloudy to start this morning, but it's going to be mainly fine and rather humid, although on the cloudy side, especially in the west, where one or two light showers are possible. Brightest in the east with the best sunny spells, becoming breezier later, above average temperatures of 23 centigrade. Tonight, cloudy this evening with spells of rain, becoming drier and cooler by the end of the night, temperatures down to 12 centigrade. And looking ahead to tomorrow, a brighter, fresher day with some warm sunny spells and a northwesterly wind, and the maximum temperatures tomorrow 20 centigrade. Not too bad when you think about it. That's your forecast for the next 24 hours.

Sonia with her version of Battle the Devil You Know. Right, Monday morning, as I said, in its morning call. Coming up shortly, we'll take a look at the front pages of some of the papers, the national papers. We've got the Witch of Three question after 11 o'clock, along with the coffee break. And, of course, being a Monday, we'll have a word on health report. This hour, we've got the birthday file and a look into the event guide and much, much more. All to come on the programme this morning, and coming up right now is Paul Simon and the Afterlife. Good morning and thank you for your company.

This Monday morning. The Mail asks whether former Prime Minister Boris Johnson was the intended target of a drone attack on a Ukrainian train station as he passed through shortly beforehand on his way back from a conference in Kyiv, and no one was hurt. The Sun's headline reads, Boris flees Vlad drone blitz, and the Metro leads with potential backdated restrictions that could force reform to return a portion of its record-breaking £72 million donation. The Mirror and The Times cover the same story. On the cover of the Financial Times, Donald Trump rejects the idea of slowing down the development of AI, arguing the US must keep its advantage over China. The eyes splashed on former Conservative Chancellor George Osborne calling for Britain to rejoin the EU customs union. And there's criticism to plans for so-called tourist tax in the Express. And there are calls from the hospitality sector for the Prime Minister to honour his promise to slash VAT from 20% to 10%. That's the Telegraph's lead. The Guardian focuses on research revealing the scale of Britain's involvement in the slave trade. And the Star's heard from former football player and manager Graeme Souness, who's called today's Premier League stars softies. The Chronicle and Journal both carry pictures and stories from yesterday's Great North Run. And those are the papers on this Monday morning. A nice programme yesterday here on Radio Tyneside from the Great North Run and an interview with the Prime Minister. Anyway, more about that later. Right now, this is Madonna.

0: Smart meters and their in-home display tell you how much energy you're using. 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They also provide information to make Great Britain's energy system smarter too. So if you're over 50 and want more information on smart meters, give Age UK Gateshead a call on 0191 477 3559.
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0: Diana Ross there, and I Still Believe. Let's have a look into the event guide, and from the 22nd to the 26th of September, that's Tuesday to Saturday, at the Sunderland Empire, well, it's the summer of 1983, so grab your high-waisted trousers and get practising your lifts, because Dirty Dancing is back in town. Yes, set in the long hot summer of 1963, the classic story of Francis Baby Hoosman, for whom a family holiday at Kellerman's Holiday Resort and a steamy introduction to the dancing will change her whole life. Yeah, there's a lot of romance, sexy moves and lots of tunes in there as well. Prices start at £21. 7:30 performances Tuesday, Wednesday and Thursday. On Friday, they have two performances, one at 5 o'clock in the evening and the other at 8:30. And then on Saturday, that's the 26th, 2:30 in the afternoon and 7:30 in the evening. That's all at Sunderland Empire for Dirty Dancing. 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

0: Hi, it's Brian Cliffy. I just popped in to let you know that if you want to keep up to date with what's happening in the modern day world of country music, along with a few blasts from the past, plus tour dates of country artists' visits, then join me each Sunday evening at 8 p.m. I shall look forward to catching up with all the news and the good music then. Take care. Bye for now.
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Janet Jackson and Whoops Now. Well, we saw The Great North Run, as I said earlier, yesterday, covered here on Radio Tyneside. Some great interviews with people taking part and who they were raising money for. And, of course, we got an interview with the Prime Minister and also our North East Mayor yesterday morning, along with various other people. Well done to our own Andrew Minto, who ran yesterday with his wife, raising money for Radio Tyneside. Haven't heard from him to see how he got on, but I'm sure he did well. And if you took part in the Great North Run yesterday, well done indeed, and congratulations, and hope that you did, if you were running for charity, make lots of money. Right, back to the music now. This is Simply Red.

Cliff Richard, the 12th of never. Right, it's the 14th of September. It's time to open our birthday file, which is quite a short one for this Monday morning. But more importantly, if it's your birthday today, many happy returns indeed. You're celebrating it with Jay Rayner, the writer and TV presenter. He was born in 1966 and makes him 59 today. The politician Graham Shapps, born in 1968, makes him 57. And the actor Andrew Lincoln, born 1973, makes him 53. Born 1978, Ben Cohen, the MBE, the retired rugby player, he's 48. And finally, born in 1981, Ashley Roberts, the singer with the Pussycat Dolls, and she is 45 today. So many happy turns to all of those and yourselves. Have a great day if it is your birthday. These are the Searchers.

Liberty X. I think you got the title there, and that's Morning Call's first hour over and done with. We're back after the news with the coffee break, so we'll get the kettle on now if you can. Taking us up to 11, it's Katie Mellower.

0: Jack Savarotti ending off our coffee break on this Monday morning with a track from an album he brought out in 2019 called Singing to Strangers, and the track Candlelight. Before that, from 2002, Leanne Rimes with But I Do Love You, and 2 years after that, in 2004, Ronan Keaton and I Hope You Dance, which went into the top 10. Hope you enjoyed the three songs this morning and your tea or coffee or whatever you had today.
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0: You're listening, of course, to Morning Call on a Monday morning. You can hear the programme Monday to Friday between 10 and 12. Lots of information and music in the show. And coming up after our next song from Agnetha Falstock, we've got the Witch of Three question.

At Nick the Falstock, where do we go from here? Now, regular listeners know that every morning we give you a question, we give you three answers, and you have to decide on which is the correct answer. This morning's no different. So the question today is, which chemical element is represented by the symbol W on the periodic table? We're getting harder these days. Which chemical element is represented by the symbol W on the periodic table? Some of you may know the answer to this. Anyway, the choices you have are sodium, tungsten, or water. Sodium, tungsten, or water are your three answers, but which is the correct one? 35 minutes time, I'll tell you whether you're right or wrong.

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0: Wow. Ooh. What I could have recorded back in those days. That show, Wadi Wadi, with their version of Three Steps to Heaven. Right, it's a Monday, time for the Word on Health report, and in light of calls for a new national drive to improve connection and reduce isolation for parents of young children in this week's edition of Word on Health, Paul Pennington talks to the CEO of one of the UK's 175 Home Start charities.
1: Having a baby should be one of the happiest times in a family's life, but the reality of early parenthood, as those of us who've been through it know, can be very different. Exhaustion, isolation, financial pressure, relationship strain, and concern about your child's well-being can place enormous pressure on parents' well-being. Homestart UK is a national network of local charities supporting families with young children. Its approach is deliberately personal and non-judgmental. Lindsay Pollard is CEO of the Stroud and Gloucester Home Start.
2: We are here for families with 0 to 5 year olds who are struggling. I think lots of us start our parenthood journey with one idea about what it's going to be like and what we expect it to be like and how we'll be as parents. I think there's a saying somewhere that we're never as good as the parent that we thought we'd be before we even had children. So as Home Start, we recognise that the period of age 0 to 5 for parents can be extremely challenging. Is for most of us. But some of us have that support in extended families and in the communities we live and through our friendship groups. But some people give birth and have children and are very, very isolated. So what Homestart does is we train up volunteers who get alongside families who've got 0 to 5 year olds, and we send them into their homes once a week for a couple of hours just to support any time during that 0 to 5 period. We also run groups, so we get people out of the house and get meeting people so that they become able to make their own links in their community. It's about creating that old-fashioned village and community around people so that they can be the parents that we know they can be.
1: Lindsay, I understand there are a number of ways that parents of 1 to 5 year olds can come to you, either through referral from a health or social care professional, or people hear about you through the baby groups you do. You can, of course, self-refer. But I know reaching out for help and support before something becomes a crisis can be difficult for some. Just to be clear, by reaching out for help doesn't mean you're failing as a parent, does it?
2: By no means. And I think you'd be surprised at the people who need our support, because parenting brings up really difficult challenges for people. And so when you get access to Homestart help, it's because you're struggling with an element of that and you could do with some help. And I think we all need help at different times of our lives. And we will start by going, what are you doing well? Lots of us do lots of things well as parents and we don't often acknowledge it. And there's so much to beat yourself up about when you become a parent. And we instead start by going, what are you doing well? Where do you need some extra support? It's a great privilege to be able to be part of an organisation that delivers the support that helps people be better parents.
1: And I should state that alongside your terrific work with mums, Homestart charities across the UK do sterling work with dads. Your research shows almost half of parents with children under 5 can feel isolated or alone, and more than 1 in 5 rarely or never have meaningful contact with another adult outside their household. Other than get in touch with Homestart, what other measures can you suggest to someone listening to this report if they identify with what we've been discussing?
2: What we do have is a really rich civil society, and lots of charities and lots of people are looking to support people during those baby years. There's lots of play groups, there's lots of groups where parents can meet. You might be neurodivergent and you want to meet other parents who are in the same situation. There's lots of groups in your local area. So Facebook's a great place to find communities and take that first step. Joining's the hardest thing, but I can bet that if you go to like a baby group or you go to a group where you want to meet other parents, there will be other parents in the same boat who want to beat the loneliness and create a community around themselves. So they have friends, so their children have friends as they grow up. They're all looking for the same thing. It's like connection, and none of us want to be lonely. So there's always something locally that can be found.
0: There you have it. That was Lindsay Pollard from Homestart talking there to Paul Pennington. If you'd like more details on this report, then log on to the Word on Health website, which is simply www.wordonhealth.com.

0: Do you remember the folk clubs of the 60s and 70s when they were the place to be seen? And they were packed out with lovely people and filled with fantastic music from both sides of the Atlantic. Well, that's what we'll have for you on a Wednesday night at 10 o'clock. There's a few more modern songs and singers thrown in as well, so I hope you'll let me, Gary Hogg, join you here on Radio Tyneside for an hour with good folk. Don't forget, 10 o'clock on a Wednesday night.
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Lily Allen and Our Time. Excuse me. Right, just a reminder of the Witch of Three question again this morning. Which chemical element is represented by the symbol W on the periodic table? And three answers are sodium, tungsten, or water. Sodium, tungsten, or water. Give you the answer after the next two songs. This is a beautiful song from Billy J. Kramer, Trains and Boats.

beautiful self, in a little time. Right, the answer to our Witch of Three question. And the question this morning was, which chemical element is represented by the symbol W on the periodic table? The three answers I give you were sodium, tungsten, or water. Well, I can tell you straight away that it's not water, because it's not on the periodic table, because it's a chemical compound made of two elements, not a single element, H2O. So you're left with sodium and tungsten. And I can tell you that the correct answer is tungsten. Yeah, that's the correct answer. It's represented by W because it's an alternative German name to wolfram. And sodium is Na. So well done if you got that one right this morning. You see, you learn something every day on Radio Tyneside's Morning Call.

Tika, more than you know, and that is Morning Call for this Monday morning. Thank you for your company as usual. After the news at 12, Chris Middleton's here with Lunch Break. Andrew Minto's got the afternoon show, and Tony Crosby with Tea Time on Tyneside, and that's at 4 o'clock. I'll be back with you tomorrow morning, just after 10. Hope you'll join me then. And I leave you today with Nick Kershaw. And wouldn't it be good? It would be very good. If you can join me tomorrow. Enjoy the rest of the day and take care. Bye-bye now.

Oh, I love that. Echo for you on Radio Tyneside. The Shires kicking off a brand new week of Lunch Break here. It's Monday. It is the 14th of September. And you are listening to Radio Tyneside, your number one community and hospital radio station for the Northeast. Big thank you to the wonderful Dave Nicholson. He's been looking after you with Morning Call. And he's, of course, back same time tomorrow to do it all over again. You're stuck with me now, though, here until 2 o'clock this afternoon. Well,

And that's the Four Seasons with Who Loves You on Radio Tyneside. Before that, Paul Carrack with How Long. Just gone 13 minutes past 12 then on a Monday afternoon. Hopefully you're feeling fine and well today, wherever you are. I'm just about feeling fine and well after spending Saturday night with my Scottish friends in Glasgow. I'm still recovering from that one, mentally and physically, to be honest with you. Lots of great stuff to come in the show today. We'll have a game of Tricky Trivia very, very shortly. We'll open up the Radio Tyneside event guide as well, around about half past 12. Plus, lots of great music for your Monday afternoon. Got some Mamas and Papas on the way, Beverly Craven, bit of Sam Fender for you, Tom Jones as well. But I want to play this one for you first. It's Texas with High.

Police with Every Little Thing She Does Is Magic. War Sting from Wild's End. Before that, Texas with High. Just gone 12:20 then. I've got a brand new tricky trivia question for you today. Quite an interesting one. It's one of those where it's easy, but it's also very difficult. So let's see if you can get all of the answers for today's tricky trivia question, because I want to know, can you name every country in the world that starts with the letter F? Can you name every country that starts with the letter F? That's your tricky trivia question for today. I might give you a clue in a little while as well, but have a little think about that to begin with. How many can you get?

How many countries are there, beginning with the letter F, and can you name them all? Do let me know your thoughts. Answers to be revealed just before the news at 1 o'clock. Event guide on the way for you next on Radio Tyneside. But first, it's James Blunt.

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0: What a tune that is. Tom Jones with Help Yourself on Radio Tyneside. Before that, Brian Ferry with Let's Stick Together. Just gone 12:30 then. I've got the Radio Tyneside event guide here in front of me. If you're looking for something to do over the coming weeks or months, or in this case, kicking off next week at the Sunderland Empire Theatre, it's Dirty Dancing. Yes, coming to the stage in Sunderland from next Tuesday, based on the hugely popular film of the same name, telling the story of Baby and Johnny, two very different young people who meet and fall in love during one unforgettable summer. There'll be plenty of dancing, of course, and the film's classic soundtrack with all the great hits, Hungry Eyes, Hey Baby, Do You Love Me? And of course, I've Had the Time of My Life. So if you love the film, this could be your chance to see it on the stage. It's coming to the Sunderland Empire next Tuesday, runs for 5 days or so. You get your tickets online for £20.80.
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Love that. Sam Fender with Arm's Length on Radio Tyneside. Monday, a very apt song before that with the Mamas and Papas. It's 12:43 and you're listening to Radio Tyneside, if you weren't sure. We're in the middle of today's tricky trivia question. We're asking, can you name all of the countries beginning with the letter F? Can you name all of the countries beginning with the letter F? I'll give you a little clue, which is that there are three answers. There are only three countries that begin with the letter F, but can you name them? That's your tricky trivia question for today. Do let me know your thoughts. Answers to be revealed in a few songs' time. James Bay on the way next after Lady A.

Rod Stewart, of course, with Maggie May. What a tune that is for you on Radio Tyneside. James Bay's Give Me the Reason before that. Got the news at 1 o'clock on the way for you next. Dolly Parton to play before that. First, though, we need to reveal the answer to today's tricky trivia question. We've been asking, can you name every country beginning with the letter F? I told you there were only three answers. I'm sure you got at least two of them right. France, Finland, and the third one. Did you get this one right? Fiji. Yes, France, Finland, and Fiji are the only countries in the world beginning with a letter F. Big well done if you managed to get all three right. News up next. It's been

That is Fiction Factory with Feels Like Heaven on Radio Tyneside. Hello, welcome along. If you're just tuning in, welcome back to the show. It is Monday lunch break here on Radio Tyneside with me, Chris, here until 2 o'clock this afternoon. Lots of great stuff to still come in the show and lots of great music for your Monday afternoon, like the Pet Shop Boys. Together.

Van Morrison with the classic Brown Eyed Girls for you on Radio Tyneside. Love that one. And before that, Pet Shop Boys with Together. Just gone 12 minutes past one then. On a Monday afternoon, you're listening to your number one community and hospital radio station for the Northeast. It's Radio Tyneside. And still to come in the show before 2 o'clock while I'm here, well, we'll have a game of Cryptic Song Clue very, very shortly. We'll open up the Radio Tyneside event guide as well, find some great events happening across the Northeast. And of course, all the best music for your Monday afternoon. Got some Elton John on the way, Duran Duran, Beatles, got some Ronettes a little bit later as well. Want to play this one for you first, though. Crying for No Reason. That's the name of the song. It's by Katie B.

Elton John with a classic, Crocodile Rock, for you on Radio Tyneside. Absolutely love that tune. And before that, KTB with Crying for No Reason. Just gone 20 past one then, on a Monday afternoon. Hopefully you're feeling fine and well today, wherever you are. And around about this time every week, we like to play a little game called the Cryptic Song Clue Game. Yes, one devilishly difficult cryptic clue to a song, and you've got to try and figure out what the song is and who the artist is using your old noggin. It sounds simple, but we like to make them difficult. Think Times crossword style kind of clue. So here is your clue for today. Which song and which artist does this clue refer to? Rumoured group, watch the ground give way beneath them. Rumoured group, watch the ground give way beneath them. But which song and which artist does that clue refer to? Have a little think. Let me know your thoughts. Answers to be revealed just before the news at 2. And we'll play the song for you in full as well. We'll have a Radio Tyneside event guide on the way for you next, after a brilliant song by Amy Grant. It's Big Yellow Taxi.

0: Classic Beatles for you on Radio Tyneside. Love Me Do. And before that, Natalie Imbruglia with Upside Down. Just gone 1:30 then. I've got the Radio Tyneside event guide here in front of me. And if you're looking for something to do at the back end of October, this could be the show for you, because the Northern Ballet is coming to the Theatre Royal with a new version of Cinderella. Yes, the classic Cinderella story told through the form of ballet. It kicks off on the 28th of October. It's the classic Cinderella story that we all know and love, now choreographed by Michael Pink from the Milwaukee Ballet. It's set to Prokofiev's famous score, performed live, combining sweeping waltzes, romantic duets, and plenty of humour as well. So it's the classic story we all know and love of Cinderella, but now told through the medium of ballet. So if, like me, you've always wanted to go and see the ballet, but you never actually have done it, maybe you think you wouldn't like it, but who knows? Maybe you will. This could be the show for you. It's Northern Ballet's Cinderella coming to the Theatre Royal, and you can get your tickets online now, starting at £18.
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If you'd like to revisit the 1980s, if only for an hour, then you've come to the right place. Join me, Paul Laverick, at 6 each Tuesday evening for an hour of great music and memories.

was a number two back in 1997 for Cardigans. That was Love Fool for you on Radio Tyneside. Tom Adele before that with Jubilee Road. It's coming up to 1:45 then. That's when I'll be getting out of here, by the way. But Andrew Minto is on the way from 2:00 with the afternoon show. We are in the middle of today's cryptic song clue game, if you missed it. One devilishly difficult cryptic clue to a song, and you've got to try and figure out what that song is and who the artist is before we play it as the final song of the show. Your clue today was this. Rumoured group watched the ground give way beneath them. Rumoured group watched the ground give way beneath them. But which song and which artist does that clue refer to? Got a few more songs to play for you now, and we'll reveal the answer. Soft Cell on the way next after Paul Heaton and Jack.

Katie Tunstall, love that track. Under the Weather for you on Radio Tyneside. Soft Cell before that. Say Hello, Wave Goodbye. And we are waving goodbye, at least I am. That's all the time I've got with you today. Don't worry though, Andrew Minto on the way next with your afternoon show, so don't go anywhere. All that's left to do is reveal the answer to today's cryptic song clue game. Rumoured group, watch the ground give way beneath them. That was your clue. Well, the rumoured group was, of course, Fleetwood Mac, watching the ground give way beneath them. Well, could it be anything else? It's Landslide.

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1: A very warm welcome. You're listening to me, Andrew Minto, here at Radio Tyneside with the afternoon show. I hope I find you well wherever you are on this glorious afternoon outside. Isn't it fabulous for a middle of September? Dear me, mad to say that. Starting off the show today, Mr. Michael Bublé and I'll Never Not Love You.

Yes, hello once again. You're listening to me, Andrew Minto, here at Radio Tyneside with The Afternoon Show. Thank you so much to Chris Middleton for the last couple of hours with Lunch Break. He has kindly handed over the baton to me for the next 2 hours, so we'll try not to drop that. Now, speaking of races, I hope you are going to be very generous and humour me over the next few hours, as today is going to be a little bit of a debrief for myself. Yesterday, I think I've mentioned on previous shows that yesterday I took part in the infamous Northeast event, the Great North Run. Over 63,000 of us running from Newcastle over to South Shields. And I'll be talking about that all the way through the show, if you'll humour me, as I say. If you hear some creaks and groans, no, it's not the computer chair that I'm sitting on. No, it's my legs. They are incredibly sore. They carried me just about over the finish line in a humbling time. However, all money raised for a fantastic cause that I'll talk about later on. In this hour, we'll also be taking a look at the weather forecast, seeing if this glorious weather that we're experiencing today is set to stay for the week, as well as opening up Radio Tyneside's infamous event guide, seeing what's happening out and about in the local area. So if you can, if you've got 5 minutes, maybe away from your desk, or you've got the day off recovering from the Great North Run like me, let's kick back, relax with some fantastic music. Up next, Dr. Hook and Sexy Eyes.

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1: Having a look at the forecast for the remainder of today and the next few days, this afternoon it will turn slightly cloudy. This morning was fabulous. Some brilliant sun as I was walking to the studio. Yes, it will turn cloudy this afternoon. A dry day, however, with tonight being partly cloudy, long clear spells and dry conditions. Looking to tomorrow, very, very similar. Cloudy in the morning with that sun appearing much more into the afternoon. Again, dry throughout the course of the evening. Wednesday will be light cloud with a gentle breeze, much cloudier than it has been over the last couple of days. There may be the odd chance of rain in the early part of the afternoon, but on the whole, it's looking dry.

released in January 2009. That was James Morrison featuring Nelly Furtado and Broken Strings. Well, I have to say, my legs very much feel like broken strings today, hanging on by what feels like a thread. My feet are in tatters, blisters everywhere, but they managed to carry me, as I said at the top of the show, from Newcastle to South Shields, 13.1 miles, along with 63,000 other fantastic runners taking part for many, many charities. And I, along with my wife, as I mentioned, was running for Radio Tyneside, and we've managed to raise some phenomenal money for the station, which I'll reveal a little bit later on in the show. But today is very much about rest and recovery. As I was walking to the studio today, I just didn't realize how many stairs there were to get to the basement here where we operate from for a temporary basis until my legs weren't working. Of course, it felt like a million and one stairs to get here, but we managed to do it. I'm sitting down, thankfully, recording, speaking to you lovely people on this Monday afternoon, and we've got some fantastic music over the next 2 hours that is just going to help me rest and recover. Speaking of which, coming up next, 10cc. I'm Mandy. Fly me to the moon.

Well, The Great North Run has definitely gone to my head, I have to say. I introduced that song, and I knew the title of the song anyway. I said, 10cc, and I said, that's I'm Mandy, Fly Me to the Moon. Of course, it's I'm Mandy and Simply Fly Me, dear me. Some more water and food is needed for this afternoon as we go through the next couple of hours together. I'll definitely get this one right. Coming up next, Dooley's and The Chosen Few.

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0: Mary Jade Blige and George Michael. What a duo that is. That was their song As. Now, just turning our attention away from the Great North Run for a few moments. Don't worry, I'll be humouring myself again, reveling all about it in just a moment. No, we're going to have a look at Radio Tyneside's event guide and see what's happening out and about in the local area. On the other side of the water, if you're in Newcastle, taking place at the Glasshouse, formerly known as The Sage, Catherine Jenkins is taken to stage. The biggest selling classical artist of this century, Catherine Jenkins, OBE nonetheless, is celebrating her incredible 25 years in music. The 25 year anniversary tour is the first tour for Catherine in 5 years and is set to feature all her biggest hits, including Time to Say Goodbye, the emotional Jealous the Angels, and I Will Always Love You, and much, much more. The Welsh superstar mezzo-soprano is officially the world's most successful classical singer with a record-breaking 14 number one albums. Dear me. A versatile creative force, Catherine has performed and recorded with many of the world's leading artists, made her West End debut in Carousel to critical acclaim, and earned television recognition with appearances in Doctor Who, Dancing with the Stars, and as a presenter on Songs of Praise. As I say, this is taking place at the Glass House in Sage One, Sunday the 18th of October. It starts at 7 o'clock and tickets are from just £38.60.
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Frank Sinatra and his number 15 hit back in 1960. That was his song, Nice and Easy. Well, that was very much my motto for yesterday. Just nice and easy from the start, almost ridiculously slow. And for much of it, I was ridiculously slow. Yes, the Great North Run, as I've been mentioning throughout the show, was yesterday. And I took part along with my wife, who did it for the very first time. It was my second time, albeit the first time was 12 years ago. A slightly different body to that of 12 years ago. Two kids in between, many different jobs. So 12 years, the body wasn't quite what it was in years gone by. However, managed to get ourselves around the course in a sub-3 hour, which I was rather pleased about, but equally I was going for slightly quicker. However, around mile 8.5, mile 9, the knees simply gave up on me. There was a few serious hills, not steep, but long slogs in South Shields that the knees just couldn't quite hack. So there was, from mile 9 onwards, there was some running, there was some walking, there was some running and walking. However, as always, the jelly babies that were being handed out by the brilliant spectators that lined the streets quite literally from start to finish and gave some incredible support and encouragement were just what was needed. One could almost feel the sugar rushing through the veins, giving that little bit of energy, just spurring me on towards the finish line. However, the blisters started around mile 3, and I don't want to give any gory details, but they're not looking all that pleasant today. We've got a few more songs, and just before 3 o'clock, I'll reveal how much me and my wife raised for this fabulous radio station and, of course, charity that is Radio Tyneside.

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pence, none the richer. And their cover of There She Goes, reaching number 14 in the chart back in 1999. And that's exactly what I said as my wife and I crossed the start line, thinking that we were both going to be running the race together. No, within meters, quite literally meters of starting, my wife Stacey, she was off, away. She was on for a PB and I was just trying to finish the race. Well, I did say in just a few moments ago, around 2:45, that I would reveal how much we raised for Radio Tyneside. And I am delighted to say that between Stacey and I, we have raised over £500 for Radio Tyneside, all of which goes straight to the charity that helps myself and all the other presenters here keep doing what we love, providing fabulous entertainment for you, the listeners, and most importantly, a little bit of companionship when needed. We've done fantastic and others have kindly donated and supported along the way. So thank you all so much, quite literally from the very bottom of my heart. And thank you all for the support along the way. We saw several of you cheering us on and everyone else. So we really do appreciate it. Thank you so much. As I say, just over £500 going straight into the coffers here at Radio Tyneside. Thank you once again.

the lad from Borough. Yes, that was, of course, Chris Rea and his number 18 hit in 93, his song Julia. Well, just like that, the first hour of the show is done. I wish that hour went as quick as that yesterday, I have to say. But here we are on the back end of the Great North Run. Coming up in just a few moments' time will be the news and updates. After that, we've still got a whole nother hour taking us up to 4 o'clock. So if you can join me there, I'd love to see you.

Good afternoon, and welcome back to the final hour of the afternoon show here at Radio Tyneside. If you're just joining me, you're listening to me, Andrew Minto. If you're still here from the first hour, welcome back. In this final hour, just like the first half, you are going to generously humour me with your time and ears as I talk to you about the Great North Run, as I try and rest and recover. My legs are in tatters. However, having raised some fabulous money for this charity, Radio Tyneside, it's all worthwhile. And to be back here on the right side of the microphone, having done the race, is even better. We're going to be listening to some fabulous music, kicking back this Monday afternoon, songs from the likes of Katie Melloware, Lily Allen, George Benson, and much, much more. So if you've got the day off like me, then let's enjoy it together. If you're just sneaking away from your desk for a few minutes, pop the kettle on, grab a well-earned cup of tea as we listen to Westlife and Swear It Again.

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1: The entire race in their mountaineering rescue outfit, as well as a stretcher on their back, being overtaken by that sort of person, being overtaken by a fireman in all his gear. And there was me simply in my shorts, Radio Tyneside vest, running shoes and sunglasses, and still struggling to get by. But everyone was fantastic. There were some brilliant outfits as well throughout the whole journey, both running the race and on the sidelines as well, and some fabulous bands and musicians. If you've never been part of it, I strongly suggest, even if you don't run it, to be part of the atmosphere. There's nothing like it, literally. The biggest half marathon in the world is right here in the northeast in Newcastle. It makes you incredibly proud to be from the area and all of the work that we do here across the radio station and all of you lovely.

0: You're both on the same road. Same tarmac, same rules. Just a different number of wheels. Motorbikes aren't in your way. They're on their way, just like you. So use your mirrors. Check before you maneuver. And be aware of motorbikes. Because when we look out for each other, everyone gets where they're going safely. Motorbike safety. It's on all of us. National Highways.
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track from the album that was Everything's Waiting For You, released back in January 2012. That was Tom Spaight. Coming up next, Eurasia, Take a Chance On Me.

Well, obviously, I didn't get a chance yesterday to listen to the Radio Tyneside coverage of the Great North Run. However, there were some brilliant people on the airwaves, led by Tony Crosby and others, taking some fabulous interviews of both charities and competitors. And did you see the famous face that we managed to interview as well? Yes, none other than the Prime Minister, Mr. Andy Burnham, who ran the race in an incredible sub 2 hours, 1 hour 57. And we managed to interview him here as part of the station. A brilliant testament to the wonderful interviews, the great coverage that we do here on Radio Tyneside. And what a coup for us. Yes, the Prime Minister on the airwaves of Radio Tyneside just before we set off. And as I say, took place from Newcastle to South Shields in sub 2 hours, 1:57, incredible. And there was me just strolling it around sub 3 hours, but I was taking in all the sights, I was enjoying it, I was having loads of jelly babies along the way. And you know, there was even a cheeky little pint on the way, well, a little half pint that was being given out at mile 10 that just went down a tree.

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2015. That was Zac Brown Band and Jump Right In. Now, I have to say, one of the best things about yesterday was finishing. Of course, getting across that finish line, 13.1 miles behind me and only the bar in front of me. Yes, straight to the bar station I were. We got a couple of drinks in, a gin and tonic for the bus on the way home. And of course, after you've done all that exercise, that running, burning all those calories, well, you've obviously got to get them calories back in the body, haven't you? We indulged ourselves in a few Guinness, as I say, a gin and tonic on the bus on the way home, and then nothing finer, a big kebab from our local takeaway. Oh, dear me, did it hit the spot? Yes, absolutely. Filled a hole and some. A glass of wine on the sofa, watching back the highlights on BBC One. What a way to round off the day. And you know, there's even a little bit left that I know it's not right, but I might even treat myself to it when I get home. And as a Mr. Daz Finley often says here on the Geordie Breakfast Show, We're under a Wetherspoons here at Radio Tyneside at the minute. And, you know, it's incredibly difficult to walk out of these steps without just popping in and, you know, having one on the way home. And I've got this whole week off. So, do you know, I might just treat myself to one more. Yes, one more. Knowing that I've done everything I need to do, raise some fantastic money for this charity and this radio station. And, you know, I might just reflect on it all. Yes, I think a Guinness is in order. In the meantime, coming up next year, the one and only, the King of Rock, Elvis Presley.

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taken from their album Truth is a Beautiful Thing, released back in 2017. That was London Grammar and Non-Believer. Well, I've only got a few more songs before I bid you farewell and put my feet up for the rest of the afternoon. Tony Crosby is up next with Tea Time on Tyneside before Chris Eggert takes over at 6 o'clock with On The Way Up, playing music from local artists. At 7 o'clock will be the 70s at 7 before Estrella Vieira has the evening shift at 8 o'clock.

And that's how heartaches are made. Well, that's just about it for me. 4 o'clock is nearly upon us. Thank you so much for humouring me over the last couple of hours as I've debriefed, reflected, and got it all out from yesterday's incredible Great North Run. Thank you so much once again, all for the support and donations. Over £500 going into the coffers here at Radio Tyneside. Thank you so much once again from Stacey and I and everyone here at the station. I am back on your airwaves next Saturday at 2 o'clock in my usual spot. If you're able to join me then, I'd love to have you along with me. In the meantime, if you're unable to join me then, look after yourselves, look after one another, and I'll see you all very soon. Tony's up next. Catch you in a bit.

Jerry Bagley and Jude Bunnell of America there. And You Can Do Magic. Radio Tyneside. Tony in the chair till 6 o'clock on this Monday afternoon get together. Tea time on Tyneside is what we call the show. And many thanks indeed to our Radio Tyneside hero this week, Andrew Minto, for completing with his good lady Stacey the Great North Run yesterday. I was hoping to get an interview on that finish line, but we had to finish at 2 o'clock. We had to wind down and disconnect everything. And Andrew hadn't set off before midday, and he wasn't likely to do a sub 2 hour first Great North Run. But well done indeed, Andrew and Stacey Minto, for completing the Great North Run in such fine style and looking extremely smart in their Radio Tyneside vests. I hope if you saw them on the course, you gave them a quick cheer, maybe threw them some Haribos or something. Well done indeed, Andrew and Stacey. Tony through until 6 now on Tea Time on Tyneside. Haircut 100. 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
0: Bright to sunny spells for the remainder of the afternoon, around 18 Celsius. 8 o'clock tonight should become cloudier with generally dry weather remaining, and around 17 Celsius. The winds will generally become moderate and some stronger gusts are possible. There's a chance of a shower later tonight, especially in the city centre. Tuesday morning, a few showers are possible, particularly early on. The afternoon, sunny intervals should develop, but it'll be breezy. Highs around 19 Celsius across much of the northeast. And for Tuesday evening, becoming cooler with further clear spells and some cloud, and winds could reach 30 miles per hour in gusty, exposed areas. 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

That's Macy Gray, Radio Tyneside and I Try. Before that, we had Daniel Boone for A Beautiful Sunday that we enjoyed right across the Northeast. If you're listening and you've done the Great North Run yesterday, a few aches and pains today, hopefully they'll pass pretty quickly. And well done indeed. What a fantastic day to put the Northeast on the map, the Great North Run. And thanks to everyone who gets involved. We just had a fantastic day. Myself and Paul Laverick were down at the South Shields end of things, and a big team of Neil, Sean and Emily up in Newcastle with our colleague David doing all the splicing.

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1: Became the centre of Britain's first bank run for around 150 years. We had queues down Northumberland Street. Do you remember it? 14th of September today, back in 2007, which famous northeast-based bank became the centre of Britain's first bank run for around 150 years? I'll have the answer for you, 20 to 5, but I'm sure you know it.

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The thing I like about the Charity Village down in South Shields at the end of the Great North Run, so many wonderful, wonderful charity volunteers just giving up their free time on a Sunday, doing their very, very best to raise funds for their particular charity. And some charities, you know, are big national charities, which you've all heard of. And then you get the odd small charity, you know, just a tiny, tiny little charity with just a few people involved, just trying to do something special and trying to raise funds for a particular cause. And one such charity, which I spoke to yesterday, was from over in Sunderland. They were called Love Amelia, and they provide things for babies in deprived areas. So when a new baby is born and the mother needs a cot or baby clothes or anything like that, they do their best to make sure that that mum, that new mum, doesn't go without. A fantastic cause, and it grew out of very tragic circumstances because Amelia was a little baby that lost her life after just 12 hours, and her mum decided this was the way forward in remembrance of Amelia. So that was just a lovely story that I managed to get yesterday down at the Charity Village. If you do the run and then you make your way home, you don't pop into the Charity Village, great shame, because it's fabulous down there. Lots of free snacks, hydration and all kinds of things. For those that do get down there, yeah, well worth it. It's Tony through until six today. This is James Blunt on Radio Tyneside. It's called Love, Love, Love.

0: Radio Tyneside is 4:30, Monday afternoon. Very good afternoon to you. How about Heritage Open Days? A whole range of historic buildings and places across the Northeast are opening their doors from now until Sunday the 20th of September. These will include some buildings and locations that aren't normally accessible to the public. So it's running right through this week and into the coming weekend too. If you would like to know more about that, just have a look at the website newcastlegateshead.com, newcastlegateshead.com. It's got all the information up there. So there's a whole range of historic buildings which are opening their doors for 1 week only till Sunday. You'll be able to get in to see some of these buildings that you don't normally access. And just giving it some thought, is there a building or historic place in the Northeast that you've always wanted to have a look inside? Is there something, you know, you've always felt you'd like to have a peep inside if you could? Now's your chance. 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

What a powerful set of lungs he has on him. Jacques Savaretti. You Don't Have to Say You Love Me, the song made famous in the 60s by Dusty Springfield, which you'll probably all love and remember. Our Tyneside teaser for today was in 2007, on this date, 14th September. There was a run on the first British bank in over 150 years. Queues down the streets. What was the name of that Northeast bank that had financial difficulties and caused a run on the first British bank to have such a run in 150 years? It was this day, it was 2007. What was the name of that Northeast bank?

0: You too, every break in wave on Radio Tyneside, 93.6 FM, DAB. We're online at radiotyneside.co.uk and on smart speakers, and available to the hospitals too, the RVI Freeman and the Queen Elizabeth, on the Spark Entertainment System. So our quiz question was on the 14th of September 2007, that's what, 19 years ago now. A famous northeast-based bank became the centre of Britain's first bank run for around 150 years. We asked you what was the name of the bank, and I'm sure some of you might still be wearing the scars. It was Northern Rock. Northern Rock for the answer.
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Michael Bolton, Sam Bailey, Ain't Nothing Like the Real Thing, originally done by Tammy Terrell and Marvin Gaye, I seem to recall. I could be wrong on that. Answers on a postcard, please. Not to me. Yes, it's 12 minutes away from 5. Our tea break comes along just after 5 o'clock when we have three nice, gentle, easy listening tracks for you to put your feet up for 10 minutes. Maybe you're clocking off at 5 o'clock. In which case, just put your feet up for 10 and relax and have three lovely tunes courtesy of Radio Tides. That's coming along at 5.

stars. The Shires, I See Stars. I wonder why Britain chose this day, the 14th of September, back in 1752, to change calendars. I would have thought they would do that at the end of the month, but no. They changed it on the 14th of September, 1752. Britain finally adopted the Gregorian calendar, and they dropped 11 days. So the day after Wednesday, the 2nd of September, became Thursday, the 14th of September. Very unusual, that, isn't it? But that's what happened. 14th of September, 1752, Britain finally adopted the Gregorian calendar. They lost 11 days, and they jumped from Wednesday, the 2nd of September, to Thursday, the 14th of September. You know, that might earn you a few quid in a pop quiz somewhere, if you could get that one right.

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photograph to some old gray bearded men sitting on a bench outside a general store. They said, yes, she's been here, but their memory wasn't clear. Was it yesterday

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As we drove on through the rain, as he listened, I explained, and he left me

0: What a tea break for you today. Hope you enjoyed your favourite mug of tea or coffee with our three back-to-back tracks today. Landslide from Fleetwood Mac, Kentucky Rain from Elvis, and then we finished off the tea break today with It Doesn't Matter Anymore, the beautiful tones of Linda Ronstadt. I hope you enjoy that and hope you look forward to tea break tomorrow at 5. Tomorrow it's Paul Davison, I believe. And of course, another tea break for you. Mornings at 11 during Morning Call with Dave Nicholson or Tony Sloan or Jeff Lyle, who look after the programme Monday to Friday.
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0: So the weather's looking like this for this evening, becoming cloudier but remaining generally dry. Temperatures around about 17 Celsius. Winds will generally become moderate and some stronger gusts are possible, especially in remote areas. There's a chance of a shower later tonight, particularly in the Newcastle City Centre area. For Tuesday, a few showers possible in the morning from early doors, and then the afternoon sunny intervals develop, but it's going to be breezy. Highs of around 19 Celsius across much of the northeast. Tuesday evening should become cooler with further clear spells and some cloud. Winds could reach 30 miles an hour with gusty winds in exposed areas.

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1: That's McFly and Happiness for your Radio Townside. 17 minutes after 5. Very good afternoon for this Monday. How are you today? If you've been at work and you're travelling home now listening to us on the car radio, hope it's not been too bad a day and that you'll soon be at home relaxing, feet up, and a nice little glass of something that you fancy before dinner. That would be ideal, I think. Coming up at 5:30, our Monday interview, and we're going to the top. We're going to be talking to the Prime Minister, because as you all know, he did the Great North Run yesterday in an excellent time as well. And when he got down to the finish line in South Shields, we were standing pretty close to him, it has to be said. He didn't look at all as though he'd just done 13.1 miles. He just looked like a comfortable club runner who just had a little bit of a jog. Yeah, he was fine. He looked really good. He's obviously a pretty good runner. So coming up at 5:30, we'll be chatting to our Prime Minister, Andy Burnham.

Well, it's a long time since that happened, many years ago. I can't stand up for falling down, Elvis Costello. Which reminds me, all our new students will be arriving to our two universities in Newcastle and over in Sunderland and in Durham, two universities there too. So that'll be fun, because we'll have fresh...

Lectures Week. There'll be all sorts going on here in the centre of Newcastle. We are based in the Students' Union at Newcastle University, and I know it's going to be very noisy for at least a fortnight while the students settle down and get their coursework and then start to settle into studying. It'll all be playtime for 2 weeks. So here at Radio Tyneside, we're not looking forward to that too much because our studio isn't really the most soundproofed studio in the world. We're in a temporary studio. Anyway, interview with the Prime Minister. We'll be hearing from Kim McGuinness, the North East Mayor too, and that'll be coming along at 5:30.

0: He's a legend. Sorry, I'm just dropping things here in the studio. Gary Kemp, and that is called Ahead of the Game. It's Radio Townside. It's just after 29 minutes after 5 on this Monday afternoon. Our special guest will be the Prime Minister and also the North East Mayor, Kim McGuinness, in the background. We caught up with them just before they started the Great North Run. We'll be hearing from them very soon indeed.
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0: So, a massive day yesterday in the northeast as the 45th Great North Run took place. 63,000 runners, celebrities, politicians, footballers, ex-footballers, I should say, ex-football managers and all sorts taking place. Newsreaders doing the run. Most of them doing it for charity and for good causes. At the start of the race, our reporter Sean Henderson caught up with the Prime Minister Andy Burnham and the Mayor for here in the Northeast, Kim McGuinness, and managed to ask the Prime Minister how his training had been going.
3: Yeah, I was hoping for some typical Northeast weather. Murk, mist, drizzle.
4: This is typical Andy.
3: And here we are. Costa del South Shields is going to be a bit difficult when we get to that far end. But no, it's brilliant. When I came in as PM, people said, don't change. And I thought, well, I'll try not to. Do what I've always done. And what I've always been doing in recent years is the Great North Run. I love it. It's the best thing going. And I'm back.
4: How have you had time to train?
3: Well, you might have noticed that I did appear in some dodgy running shorts in a few newspapers. So I have been putting a bit in over the last few weeks. Been offending the nation with my gear, but I've bought some new stuff. Hopefully the sensitivities of the great people of the Northeast are protected today from too much exposure.
4: And a great day for the Northeast.
5: It is. It's the best day of the year. We are absolutely well on show. The weather makes it look so incredible. And the spectators, people already lining the streets. Yeah. The atmosphere is incredible. Yeah. And do you know what? The people of the Northeast do this so well. They will make sure that 63,000 people are cheered from start to finish and enjoy every single minute.
4: And your Run for Change and Lives, a charity very, very close to your heart.
3: Yes, Kim and I visited in August because I announced a big drive around rough sleeping and homelessness. And it was brilliant, wasn't it, to see what they were doing there, meet some of the residents, the work they're doing to help people on that journey of recovery, because that's actually what homelessness is about, turning people.
4: A holistic approach.
3: Yeah, they do it brilliantly. And I just thought, well, you know what, I'm going to come back for the Great North Run, I'm going to run it for them. They don't get the attention they deserve, so they're going to get a bit of that today. Hope it helps them. But I'm trying to build a national drive around ending homelessness. Can't do it all from public funds. We have to support charitable giving as well. So that's the message I'm sending as well.
4: 100% behind that. Best of luck, the both of you. Enjoy the day.
5: Thank you.
0: Kim McGuinness and our Prime Minister, Andy Burnham. When they got down to the finish line in South Shields, we managed to nab them in a very crowded media tent at the South Shields end. And here's our Prime Minister, Andy Burnham, giving his thoughts on being the very first Prime Minister to complete the Great North Run.
3: It feels good, but I also feel relieved because I was just thinking about, God, if I give up halfway round, that's not going to be a good front page on the Daily Mail, is it, tomorrow? I think they'd have relished that. But I made it. I got round and I'm proud to do it. I'm proud to be part of it. I'm kind of proud to just be one of the 60,000 in this amazing occasion, and it just says so much that's good about the Northeast, it's good about the country. And sometimes I think we forget how good we are when we pull together, and today's the day we pull together and we show that strength to everybody in the rest of the world.
6: How does the Prime Minister warm down after the Great North Run? You go for a pint and a Greggs?
3: I may visit the Crown Posada in Newcastle, but we'll see how it goes. Yeah, you've got to have a post-match pint, haven't you? It's all part of the enjoyment.
7: How does the atmosphere here compare to the House of Commons?
3: Oh, it's much nicer here, you know. It's better. It's the real world, and it's great for it. It's good, though, to see, people from different walks of life doing it. And sometimes, you know, we do ourselves down, and, Westminster doesn't always do this country proud, but there are days when we do ourselves proud, and this is one of them.
8: And we're going to see you next year?
3: If they'll have me back. I mean, it gets harder, doesn't it? You know, if you get into the job and there's a few decisions that, you know, people may not like. I don't know whether I'll manage it. But I took a decision today because I thought, well, you know, how will people take it if I come? I thought, well, I need somebody in Newcastle who's more unpopular than me to run alongside. So God bless Peter Reid for stepping forward to do that. He got a few more cheers as the black and white turned to red and white, though, halfway through.
7: Andy, a huge event for the North East today. How do you plan to give more powers back to the North, as you've said you will do?
3: Well, I was with Mayor Kim McGuinness on the start line, and she's doing a brilliant job here. I like coming to the Great North Run. The reason why, amongst a few, is this region doesn't always get the attention it deserves. It doesn't get the spotlight it deserves. It's got so much going for it, particularly the warmth of the people here, but has the country always backed the Northeast in the way that it should? Well, I honestly don't think so. And I'm sending that message today by being here. You know, I'm recognising what Kim is doing with some power, but she had more power, which is what we're going to be giving her. You know, this region's got so much more to give, and it will in the future. I'm really confident about that.
0: Our Prime Minister Andy Burnham talking to the Assembled Press at the South Shields end of the Great North Run. And thanks to Sean also for grabbing an interview with Andy and with our Mayor, Kim McGuinness, at the start. And just for the record, our Prime Minister completed yesterday's Great North Run in the official time of 1 hour, 57 minutes and 34 seconds. That's not bad at all. He was running for Changing Lives, the charity supporting people affected by homelessness.

0: We heard from Milky, Just the Way You Are, followed by Last Weekend, Lloyd Cole and the Commotions. Talking about Lost Weekends, we had a very busy day yesterday, as I mentioned earlier in the show, at the Great North Run. I was on the first ferry from North Shields, which left pretty early, actually. It left about 10 minutes to 8 from the North Shields side across to South Shields. I took my push bike as well, because it is the easiest way to get in and out of South Shields on Great North Run Day. So I was down on the Charity Village field, I guess by about 8:05, something like that. And the setup was all in full swing. It was absolutely fabulous. But it's quite a way from the finish line. And I did a number of trips along with Paul Laverick between the Charity Village and the finish line and back down and back up and back down and so on, collecting interviews and just having a great time, just sampling the atmosphere of the Great North Run. By the end of the night, once I'd pedalled back home, through the Genworth ferry and across and through from North Shields back into Whitley Bay, I felt like I'd run the Great North Run, and I haven't done that for 27 years. And I'll not be able to do it again because of my arthritic knees, sadly. But I did feel like I'd done a fair amount of exercise. And I did sleep like a top last night. So pleased to do that. If you're wondering what's happening at 6 o'clock on Radio Tyneside, here's the answer.
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Taylor Swift and the Fate of Ophelia. Three more from me before we hand over to Chris with On the Way Up. And I'll have a look at the programmes I'd follow, Chris, after we've heard from Elton John.

Elton John, The Way You Look Tonight. Tonight, Radio Tyneside, following Chris with On The Way Up, is the 70s at 7. A change of programme at 8. We'll be playing André Roux, recorded in concert at New York City Hall, a two-hour concert. That's to replace Estrella, who's under the weather tonight. She'll be back with you next Monday, hopefully. Classics We Love's in at 10 with Rod Hardesty, and we round things off with the easy listening after hours with Fred Settems. It's Radio Tyneside. Two more from me before I leave you on this Monday afternoon, or is it Monday evening as we approach 6 p.m.? This one from The Pretenders is Talk of the Town.

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1: From the Sky News Centre at 6, Scotland's First Minister says Andy Burnham will be the UK's last Prime Minister as he pushed for another independence vote within 5 years. John Swinney signed a cooperation agreement with fellow nationalist leaders in Wales and Northern Ireland. Sinn Féin's Michelle O'Neill is calling for Irish reunification.
2: Our common cause here is the understanding that Westminster does not and will never serve our people well. I think our common cause here is that we have the right to self-determination. And the common cause that we have here is that we need to collectively ensure that that message is heard in Westminster.
1: Downing Street says the Prime Minister feels the leaders should be focusing on easing the cost of living. A man's admitted to drugging and raping his wife without her knowledge over a period of 2 decades. The defendant, who's in his 60s and from Stockport in Greater Manchester, pleaded guilty to offences between 2004 and 2025. The House of Lords is debating plans to cap political donations from Britons overseas, as Downing Street says the current proposals aren't the limit of their ambitions. Two £36 million donations to Reform UK have intensified calls for new rules. Nigel Farage's party insists the contributions are legal under today's laws. Housing Secretary Angela Rayner attacked them at the TUC conference in Brighton.
3: Nigel Farage's sugar daddies made their money in crypto, but there's nothing cryptic about their motives. They know full well that a reform government will act in their interests, not the public interest.
1: The government's looking at nationalising the UK's third largest steelworks. Ministers are said to be engaging directly in the sale of Speciality Steel UK. Two participants in yesterday's Great North Run have died. The men, who are both 25, collapsed during the half marathon. And Oasis have confirmed a return to Nebworth. They'll play 4 shows there next year. That's the latest. I'm Ruth McKee.
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4: Hello, on the way up, hits the airwaves again, bringing an hour of local new music just for you from right across our patch. I'm Chris Eggert, and fingers crossed I'll manage to serve up as many tracks as I can for you. I'll do my level best anyway. Given the weekend we've just had, I reckon a suitable opening track for this edition is the latest re-release from Polyvinyl.
5: Hi, I'm Jamie, I'm the drummer from Polyvinyl, and this next track is the closer of our EP, and it's called Running From Home. It's a song about looking back on what you've done and really not being able to believe how far you've come.
6: I

Polyvinyl have a history of running at the Great North Run, as well as to all the metro stations. Yeah, they covered them all the metro stations on the map, raising charity funds. The video for that track, Running From Home, has now been released. It marks the completion of their short film supporting the superb Where This Ends EP. It was great to see a pic of Polyvinyl on our local BBC webpage over the weekend too. Little Buildings this week on the 17th for an acoustic performance by Polyvinyl. Well worth getting along there if you possibly can. Local singer-songwriter Oliver Hunt is Gateshead-based, but originates from down in Durham. He's heading back there for a performance later this week. Details on the way after his latest song. This is Leaving Texas.

0: Texas is leaving you.
1: Leaving Texas here at On The Wheel. That's Oliver Hunt. He'll be down in Durham at the Light Lounge, providing the musical entertainment on the 17th of September. Yep, live music at the Light Lounge. It's between 5 and 9 o'clock that evening down in Durham. Now, I have been fortunate enough to have experienced a double dose of Hels Patterson performances since the last edition of On The Wheel. In my humble opinion, Hels is the top female singer-songwriter on our patch at the moment, going from strength to strength. Her confidence is blossoming. She's got peak performing vocals. Here's Hels' latest, Skinny Dipping in November.

Better than ever. Hells Patterson skinny dipping in November. It's her latest single. It will be on her forthcoming EP that's due out in November. There's going to be another new song from that EP coming in the next few weeks. Anyone who has heard Hells perform Copenhagen live will be very excited to hear that we now know that's going to be the next track to appear. Hopefully we'll have it here at On The Way Up in a few weeks' time. Now, long-distance hiker and local singer-songwriter Gareth Davies-Jones from along the Tyne Valley, Wylam Way, is continuing to share the collection of songs that he penned whilst making his way from Holy Island to Durham last year. He has an event lined up at the Durham Centre, just off the A1 in the Belmont. It does feel a state. Happening in early October, where you'll be able to enjoy songs like this, Northumbrian Tide.

0: Now, before we get to October the 7th and his concert in Durham, Gareth will be bringing some of his other songs along to Holy Trinity Church in Jesmond. That's later this week, Friday the 18th of September. It's a Magpie Melodies event. You can find all the details about Gareth's live work from his website, garethdavies-jones.com.
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0: It's On The Way Up. It's Chris Eggert with you here at Radio Tyneside. Let's play a song from locally based artist Feroz that befits the feelings most of the Great North Runners might have been experiencing this morning and likely the rest of this week. This is Slow Rise.

There's Pharos and Slow Rise. There's an EP from him on the way, so keep a lookout for How Do I Sleep at Night. It's his debut. It's due soon. That track produced by Alex Blamire of Polestar Studio. Later this week, the music of Rivkala returns to the stage down at Pilgrim here in Newcastle. Friday night, the 18th of September, new songs are promised.

I should expect from Rivkala. I'm hazarding a guess that the Rivkala story is going to continue to be told on Friday, building on the scene set in her debut Crushed Velvet EP. If you're intrigued to find out more, then Pilgrim is the place to be this Friday. Ticket details available online. I'd love to be there, but instead, I'm helping a mate attempt a 65-mile run around the Lake District, so I'm going to be somewhere on a mountain ridge in the dark whilst Rivkala entertains the pilgrim crowd. I stumbled across Sam Shields in the audience at Tommy Archer's concert at the Cumberland Arms over the weekend. Sam told me he has an EP on the way shortly, as well as numerous live shows, including some with his band, The Regiment. More details to come after his latest. Can you?

The Sound of the Rain from Sam Shields. From chatting with Sam, I learned that the whistling outro there is a contribution from the aforementioned Polestar Studio producer, Alex Blamire. Sam's going to be taking his band The Regiment to the White Room Music Cafe in Stanley on the 9th of October. Now there's a new release on the way for North Shields bass Myers Mollis. It's called Golden Child. It'll be her latest EP. It's dropping later this week, written and produced in conjunction with John Evans, who also came up with this Myers Mollis recorded song. This is Trying.

Blair Smalls and Trying. Her new EP is expected later this week. Hopefully more to come from that in future editions of On The Way Up. Now, I played this next track on the programme for the first time last week. It's the latest release from Newcastle's Callum Pitt, and I'm pleased to say we selected it for our early riser this week at Radio Tyneside, meaning it's guaranteed 5 plays over 5 days at around about 8:20 in the morning. This is White Lilies on the Water.

0: It is this week's Early Riser here at Radio Tyneside. It's got White Lilies on the Water. It's brand new from Callan Pitt.
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0: Now, having been out and about a fair bit recently, I've seen a few promotional posters for the relaunched classic Rouge Club, the Engine Room in North Shields, being the host venue for the next edition, bringing Brindle's Mans to the stage on a Sunday afternoon on the 18th of October.

It's all Heaven Help Me. That is Brindles Mance's latest release. It was recorded down at Blank Studios. Chris McManus was performing assistance from a sound engineering perspective there. Recording from the promotional material I've seen, the Woosh Club is at the Engine Room. It's everyone's favourite Sunday matinee music show, and it'll be there in North Shields on the 18th of October. Chance to see Brindles Mance and Breadcrumbs doing the stuff for just a fiver on the door. Matinee, 3 p.m. Sunday the 18th of October. Now, on Friday the 9th of October, we have Pit Pony back on the local scene. Going to be performing down at the Grove over at Biker. Great to see the live return of this local fire.

0: Tony, This Love of Mine, they are back on the scene. They've got a gig forthcoming, 9th of October. That's a Friday night at the Grove. OG fans can't wait. And I'm sure they'll be attracting a new following too.
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0: Now, I mentioned on the last edition of On The Way Up that Isabel Maria was about to release a new single. That happened last Friday. Isabel had a headline gig at Clooney 2 last night, and the radio edit of her brand new single landed with me this morning. So here it is. This is Isabel Maria and Ruin.

That's brand new. It's Isabel Maria at a track called Ruin, initially inspired by how much she does not like horror films. The track was recorded in New York and it was mixed by Josh Ingledew here in Newcastle. Okay, there was a truly joyous night of music at the Cumberland Arms last Friday. Tommy Arch and his full band entertaining the house. Hels Paterson was his support for that night, which meant she was available for this wonderful track to close off the night. It's one side of Tommy Archer's latest double A-sided release. This is Love Hearts.

0: Tommy Arch and Love Heart. My challenge for this week is to find the key person here at Radio Tyneside who has the power to make sure that superb single ends up on regular rotation on the Radio Tyneside playlist. It's perfect for the proud to be local Radio Tyneside. Now, the latest guest on Friend of the Programme, Steve Chaplin's three-time podcast, is local electro-folk expert Frankie Archer. If you have a more, give Steve's chat with Frankie a listen. You'll be able to track it down online. Frankie's UK tour of her debut album, The Dance of Death, starts soon. Details on the way.
1: My love has skin like snow in winter. Her cheek

Frank Yarchar, The Lover's Ghost. Her national tour commences from the Glass House on the 27th of September. Some tickets still available for it, but I recommend you get in quick to make sure you've got a place. Frankie launched her album in Hexham Abbey, which gives me a seamless link to a band hailing from Hexham who are building a solid following across our patch and further afield too. It's Central Arcade, their most recent release, Bing Solace, from their No Place To Be EP.

0: That's Solace from Central Arcade. They will be supporting Newcastle band Split the Ticket. They're a group who are down in Leeds these days, but they're heading home on tour. You can catch both at Three Tanners Bank in North Shields on the 14th of November. Cue the credits for this week's On the Way Up. Let's roll. My thanks to Polyvinyl, Oliver Hunt, Hells Patterson, Gareth Davies-Jones, Feroz, Rivkiller, Sam Shields, Myers Mullis, Callum Pitt, Brindle's Mans, Pip Pony, Isabel Maria, Tommy Arch, Frankie Archer and Central Arcade. Along with their top tracks, I've had a good go at giving you as many details as I possibly can as to where you can catch up with our top local singers, songwriters, soloists and bands in person. 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But if not, don't forget, we have much more new music here at Radio Tyneside for you. Callum Pitt is our early riser this week. You can find this programme on our Listen Again website. 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
2: From the Sky News Centre at 7, a man's admitted drugging his wife so that he could rape and sexually abuse her over more than two decades. The defendant, who's in his 60s and from the Stockport area, has pleaded guilty to a total of 60 charges between 2004 and his arrest in October last year. Our correspondent Greg Milam says others are also accused of sex offences relating to the same victim.
3: 12 other men are due to stand trial for alleged offences against the same victim here at Manchester Crown Court. They're aged from their late 20s to their mid-70s. Those offences alleged to have happened between 2018 and 2025. Those 12 men deny the charges that they face.
2: The First Ministers of Scotland, Wales and Northern Ireland have told the government it needs to prepare for significant constitutional change. They declared Westminster's time is coming to an end. Two runners in yesterday's Great North Run have died. The men, who are both 25 and from northeast England, collapsed during the half marathon. Peers are debating plans to cap political donations from British people living abroad after headline-grabbing gifts to Reform UK over the weekend. Two crypto billionaires donated £36 million each to Nigel Farage's party. Schools in England will have to cut down on cake under new food standards. From next September, they must be served with fruit. Deep-fried food will also be banned. Naomi Duncan from the charity Chefs in Schools says the change is welcome.
4: So we see so many, you know, good caterers, good school chefs delivering really, really great school food. And then on the flip side, we see other kitchens where that's just not being adhered to. So I think for me, the kind of the jewel of having a set of agreed standards that everybody has to comply with is just something that's really exciting.
2: And Oasis have announced they're returning to Nebworth 30 years after their iconic gigs there. The shows are part of the second leg of their comeback tour. That's the latest. I'm Ruth McKee.
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Good evening, ladies and gentlemen. Fantastic that you all could come here tonight to be together with us, a whole evening filled with music. My orchestra and I, we are going to surprise you tonight. We are going to surprise you with romantic melodies composed by world-famous composers. We are going to surprise you with arias from opera, operetta, and musical, with highlights from the classical music, fantastic soloists, unexpected talents from the orchestra. And of course, ladies and gentlemen, with waltzes. Yes. Ladies and gentlemen, welcome to our concert in the world-famous Radio City Music Hall in the most famous city of the whole world, in New York!

My orchestra exists of musicians who come from many, many countries all over the world. They are all completely different. And yet, they have one soul and one sound. And we work and live together in peace and harmony. And that's what I like so much about New York, ladies and gentlemen. There's no city in the whole world where so many people of different colors, religions, and traditions live and work together in peace and harmony. In fact, New York is a big, big orchestra. So tonight, we have two orchestras here, New York and mine. Let's make music together!

Thank you. Some 100 years ago, there was a poor Italian, together with his wife, who came to the United States to start a new life here, not far from here, in New Jersey. It's this New Jersey. Oh. I thought it was New York. And after 2 years, it was a little baby boy. And this little baby boy, ladies and gentlemen, became the greatest American singer ever. I admire him very much, my orchestra also, and all the people in my homeland in Holland, they love the singer. And tonight, standing here on this stage where he performed so often, I want to play tribute to this fantastic artist. And in fact, I can only play one piece. Of course, you know about whom I'm speaking. Give him an enormous applause. Frank Sinatra!

0: And now, ladies and gentlemen, I have the honor and the privilege to present you a very special guest. He is one of my most adorable colleagues. Yes, he is a violinist. A very special violinist. He has great talents, this man. And I love to be on stage with him and make music. Not only because he's a fantastic musician, but above all, he's an adorable creature. The first time we met, he stole my heart. And I'm sure when you are going to see and to hear him now, he's going to steal your heart too. Give him an enormous applause. There he is, Akim Kamara!
1: Ready? Sorry?

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1: He's the greatest, Akin Kamara.
2: 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Did we even be greatest?
3: Much of a wonderful bunch.
1: I told you about the parents of Frank Sinatra who came from Italy to the United States. The Italians didn't went only to the United States. They went to a lot of countries in the world. They even came to Holland. As cold as it is. They even came to Maastricht, my hometown. They even came to my orchestra. Ladies and gentlemen, I have three Italians in my orchestra. There they are. They're really fantastic colleagues and magnificent musicians and fun to work with. But they went completely crazy, ladies and gentlemen, when Italy won the World Cup of Soccer. Viva Italia! Eh? You see, I told you. Basta, basta. We are going to play now for you to sing also one of the most... It's enough. Basta. Eh. One of the most beautiful Italian songs I know. The first time I heard this song, I had tears in my eyes. All Italy is in this song, the passion and the love. And who can sing this song better than our three tenors? They are going to sing for you, Torna a Sorrento. Give them an enormous applause, the Platine Tenors.

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They want to applaud to you.

0: Fighting Channel, bravissimo. 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
1: Yes, I think Italy has a special place in everybody's heart around the world. Who has been to Italy? Oh, everybody. We are going to play now one of the most beautiful Italian waltzes. And when you've been to Italy, you certainly will remember everything you saw there. And when you close your eyes when we play this waltz, you will see the golden fields and the cypresses and the olive trees and the laughing people and the beautiful music. And of course, ladies and gentlemen, the hot, hot sun.

People always ask me, Andre, isn't that an enormous, exhausting life that you have? 3 hours on stage, then to the hotel, the next day to the next city, then again on stage. That must be exhausting. My answer is always the same. On the contrary, making music doesn't cost energy. Making music gives energy. We always make music, ladies and gentlemen. Really, it's true. Yesterday, after the general rehearsal, we went to the hotel, we went to the bar, we made music. Tomorrow on the airport, we will make music to amuse everybody. And yesterday, it was really like that. You see this young girl who played so beautiful her instrument in the Italian Waltz. She is only 1 year in the orchestra. She is a fantastic saxophone player. She packed out her instrument yesterday night, and the whole bar was on fire. Shall we ask her to do it again now for you? Hey, give her an enormous applause, Sanna Mesrum!

Thank you. Thank you. Fantastic. 2 weeks ago, ladies and gentlemen, we were in Maastricht, in my hometown, and we gave there 3 open-air concerts on the big square. Isn't that beautiful? Medieval houses and the churches. And there we are. It is really a fantastic city. And you saw these churches, ladies and gentlemen, that gave me the idea to invite a church choir during the concert. And everybody said, what are you going to do, a church choir with waltzes? But I knew what I wanted, and I did it, I invited them. And from the moment they were on stage, they put the whole square upside down. Not only the square, the whole city. They were a week in Maastricht. They were singing in the streets and in the squares, and they stole everybody's heart. I can tell you, Maastricht is still recovering from this visit. And when they left, everybody was crying and sad. But the farewell was not for very long, ladies and gentlemen, because here they are singing for you tonight in their own city. Give them an enormous applause, the world-famous Harlem Gospel Choir!

the House of the Player. Weren't they fantastic? The moment they came into my studio and we started to make music, it was as if we were forever together and everything was okay. You know, music doesn't need words. I'm sure that when everybody in the world would make music together, the world would be totally different. Am I right or not? And the most magical moment of all was when the Harlem Gospel Choir started to mix up with my choir and my singing soloist. And it was for me really a wonder. And I want to share this magical feeling tonight with you. And I'm going to ask my choir to mix up here in front on the stage with the Harlem Gospel Choir. May I ask my choir to come here? Give them enormous applause to the Young Trust Choir.

They are going to sing now for you, ladies and gentlemen, from the movie Sister Act. Of course. The most beautiful song, I Will Follow Him. Give them an enormous applause, the Radio City Music Sisters!

the Radio City Music Sisters. Bravo. Isn't this unique, ladies and gentlemen? So many beautiful sisters in one convent. And the most beautiful thing, I am the father abbot of this convent. It is so beautiful to come from Europe here in America and to play all your American music, from movies and musicals. Your musicals all over the world, everybody loves it. We don't have musicals in Europe, but we have operettas. And my choir mixed up with the Harlem Gospel Choir in the Sister Act. And now the Harlem Gospel Choir is going to mix up in one of the most beautiful operetta songs I know. From Johann Strauss, the world famous Nuns Choir.

Que fait un énorme applause. Mother Superior, Cécile Salé. And all the sisters, you were fantastic. Bravo. You know, ladies and gentlemen, I'm the luckiest man in the world that I can stay here tonight and play music on this stage with this tremendous orchestra and choir, and of course, with all of you. It is an indescribable feeling to be here. It is as if I can be with friends I know for years and years. And I want to play now for you, with everybody here on stage, a song that expresses exactly the feeling I have, and maybe the feeling we all have tonight. Friends forever, amigos para siempre.

Good evening, ladies and gentlemen. Welcome to our concert in a world-famous Radio City music hall in the most famous city of the whole world, in New York.

The Hound is Gus McGuire! They were right, ladies and gentlemen. It's a happy day. The first day we met in Maastricht in my studio, I felt immediately that we became friends. And now we are here back in New York. I'm sure it's going to be a friendship for a lifetime. I'm sure. They're great. Before we play the next piece, I want to say something personal to you. We are 4 days here now for the rehearsals for this special because it's televised. And I must tell you, the way everybody here in New York received us and gave us the feeling that we are at home here was fantastic. Really. And of course, the way you received us here tonight gave us an enormous warm feeling in our heart. Thank you very much. And to thank you, we want to play one of the most romantic melodies of this time. And I hope everybody, when you hear this melody in the future, will remember this memorable night we had together here tonight in the Radio City Music Hall. We are going to play for you from the Phantom of the Opera, the music of the night.

0: Thank you. Thank you very much. I told you we were 2 weeks ago in Maastricht. Do you know where we were 3 weeks ago?
1: Vienna.
0: In Vienna. How do you know that? And there we played, ladies and gentlemen, the waltz among all the waltzes in the whole world, because Vienna is the city of the waltz. And we are going to play this waltz now here tonight for you, the Blue Danube.

you. You are great. Thank you. Now we are going to play for you, ladies and gentlemen, a song from a musical. The first time I heard this song about 25 years ago, I was immediately moved. This song was a super, super, super hit. It was in all the countries of the world a year-long number one in the charts. And what's more, ladies and gentlemen, we have tonight a singer here, and I'm sure it's very difficult at this moment in the world to find a singer who can sing this song better than she can. She is going to sing for you by Andrew Lloyd Webber from his musical Evita. Don't cry for me, Argentina. And she sings it wonderfully. Give her an enormous applause, Suzanne Ehrens.

Bravo. Susanne Ehrens. 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Susanne, please. Bravissimo. Bravo. Ladies and gentlemen, I have to tell you something. I'm extremely proud of everybody sitting here on the scene behind me. Always when they play with all their heart and all their energy. They put all their energy into the music. Every night, every concert, wherever we play in the world, always they play with all their heart and all their enthusiasm. Please, ladies and gentlemen, give them an enormous applause for your choice to get the glass.

Thank you very much. Fantastic, everybody. Thank you.

Thank you very much. What shall we do? Huh?

0: here we go.
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0: Yo, let's tie it.

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Give him an enormous applause, the one and only, the magnificent Alan Bailey!

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Thank you very much.

Hello again from me, Rod Hardesty, and a very warm welcome as we come together for another hour or so of classics we love. Let me start though with an apology for my voice, as I've been struggling with a bout of what I think must be man flu, for the last few days. But the show, as I say, must go on. So we begin with a lively concert march by the American composer Johnny Vincent called the New Forest March. And as the composer is American, I wondered if there was a new forest over the pond. So I was able to make contact with the man, and he very kindly came straight back to me to say that the piece does indeed refer to the one in Hampshire here in the UK. He went on to say that he took a trip there in 2004, the purpose of which was to see the places where his father had served while a pilot in the Army Air Corps during World War II. Back then, there was a group of 12 temporary aircraft landing strips in an area known collectively as the New Forest Airfields. And prior to the Allies' invasion of Normandy in 1944, his father was stationed at the airfield near the small hamlet of Winkton. And from there, he flew his P-47 Thunderbolt on missions over France to soften up the Nazis in preparation for the invasion. Thank you very much, Johnny. Thank you for enlightening us. We'll think of you now, sir, on that visit from 2004 as we listen to your march, and it's played for us now by the Hal Leonard Concert Band.

Hal Leonard Concert Band getting us off to a lively start with Johnny Vincent's concert march, The New Forest. And we follow up with a song from the Edwardian era, 1905 to be precise. It's called Will You Love Me in December as You Do in May. The lyrics were written by James J. Walker and the music by Ernest Ball. And it's sung for us here by Joan Morris.

Yes, and if you're my kind of age, you may well remember that piece of music from the early days of BBC television. Just one channel with various interludes between some of the programmes, one of which featured a watermill to that music by Ronald Binch. It was played there by the Orchestra of the Light Music Society, conducted by Sir Vivian Dunn. And next is the Fourth Symphony by Tchaikovsky. We're to have the second movement, the Andantino. On this recording, we hear the Vienna Philharmonic Orchestra, conducted by Herbert von Karajan.

And there we heard the second movement, the Andantino, from Tchaikovsky's Fourth Symphony. It was played on that recording by the Vienna Philharmonic Orchestra under Herbert von Karajan. And we continue with a waltz by Alfonso Cibolcai, an Austro-Hungarian military composer, pianist and conductor during the 19th century, and is best remembered for his association with the famous piece Hearts and Flowers, which our parents would often hear in days gone by at the cinema during a mock tragedy or even some cartoons. He also wrote this lovely waltz called Love's Dream After the Ball.

The Waltz Love's Dream After the Ball by Alphonse Chabouquet. The Montreal Symphonia was conducted by Richard Boninge. To the movies now, and from the 1997 animated Disney film Hercules, we hear Go the Distance.

Go the Distance from Alan Menken's score from the Disney film Hercules, courtesy there of the Royal Philharmonic Orchestra. Right, we'll have a duet now, and this comes from Sidmund Rombergs ever-popular The Student Prince. And from this, we hear Gordon McRae and Dorothy Kirsten with Deep in My Heart.

Ralph Elman and his orchestra having a date with a dream by Lancashire composer Ernest Tomlinson. Tomlinson was born into a musical family and at the age of 16 won a scholarship to Manchester University and then Chetham's, the Royal Manchester College of Music. His father Fred was the founder of the now world famous Rossendale Male Voice Choir, and his younger brother Fred Jr. had the Fred Tomlinson Singers and would be heard performing songs on comedy shows like The Two Rollies, The Goodies and Monty Python's Flying Circus. Remember the Lumberjack song? Yes, that was just one of many. Right, let's go for a trot, shall we?

Carriage and Pear by British composer Benjamin Frankill, a man we don't hear much of these days, despite composing 8 symphonies and over 100 film scores in his lifetime. There we heard the New London Orchestra under Ronald Corp. Now, Billy Connolly once said that his definition of an intellectual is someone who can listen to the William Tell Overture without thinking of the Lone Ranger. And I suppose the same must go to Paul Dukas' symphonic poem, The Sorcerer's Apprentice, a work he composed back in 1897, based on a poem 100 years before. It was always popular, but when Disney included it in the 1940 animated film Fantasia, this led to the piece becoming widely known to audiences right outside the classical concert hall. It is this we end our programme today. Here's Leopold Stokowski to conduct the Philadelphia Orchestra.

The Sorcerer's Apprentice. And don't worry, I also think of Mickey Mouse every time I hear it. Once again, apologies for the croaky voice today, although it does seem to have improved over the last hour. And this reminds me, I saw a nice remark on social media the other day from a gentleman by the name of Paul Jackson. Paul listens to Classics We Love from Christchurch in Dorset and commented, Rod's wide choice of music plus his smooth, knowledgeable presentation is first class and very enjoyable. Thank you so much, Paul. I really appreciate those remarks, although I don't think my voice is quite up to standard today. But never mind, we got there in the end, though. So, until 10 p.m. next Monday night here on Radio Tyneside, I wish you well.

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1: From the Sky News Centre at 11. The Duke and Duchess of Sussex have moved their children to a new school days after the start of the new term. Prince Archie, who's 7, and 5-year-old Princess Lilibet moved back to the UK with their parents last month. The decision comes after reports that both Harry and Meghan will receive an updated security risk assessment. Our royal correspondent Laura Bundock has been looking over a statement from their spokesperson.
2: The decision was taken following a discussion with the family's security team about their current arrangements. The parents remain extremely grateful to all the teachers and staff for the love, care and effort they've shown their family.
1: A husband has admitted to drugging and raping his wife for more than 20 years. The victim sat in the public gallery and watched as her husband pleaded guilty to dozens of charges. 12 other men deny multiple serious sex offences against the same woman and will stand trial soon. Peers in the House of Lords are currently debating proposals to cap political donations from British people who live abroad. Over the weekend, it emerged Reform UK had received two gifts totalling £72 million from billionaires who until recently were based overseas. The US president has dismissed calls for stronger regulation of the artificial intelligence industry. In recent days, there have been a series of warnings from tech company bosses over the dangers of building increasingly powerful AI models. Leeds have hammered Newcastle 4-1 to move up to third in the Premier League. Daniel Farke's side have two wins and two draws from their opening four league games. Player of the match Jaden Bogle scored one of the goals and he says Leeds are very happy with their start to the season.
3: Just take it game by game. I think that's the important thing, not to get too carried away. You know, everyone's ambitious in their own ways, but as a group we want to just stay focused and take it game by game.
1: And deep-fried foods will be off the dinner menu for school kids in England. New rules also mean desserts must either contain or be served up with fruit. That's the latest. I'm Stevie Shillinglaw.
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5: Good evening, my name is Fred Setters and welcome along to After Hours, late night radio for late night people. It's the end of another day and once again we head into the wee small hours of the night. As always, the music on After Hours is relaxed and the mood is chilled out. So let's get this evening's programme underway with this one.

still going strong at 70 years of age. That was Lee Fields and the Expressions, and Love is the Answer. Welcome along to After Hours, wherever we find you listening to the radio this evening, whether you're working the late shift, whether you're relaxing at home, or you're driving somewhere late at night. It's good to have your company. Now for a song from Norah Jones, I Shall Say No More.

Definitely a late night jazz lounge feel to the program this evening. That was Curtis Stigers and a song called After You've Gone. You are listening to After Hours with me, Fred Setters. Now, we're going to move into the political arena now, and a track from a lady who is married to the one-time President of France, Nicolas Sarkozy. Her name is Carla Bruni, and this is taken from an album which bears the same name. This is a song called Your Lady.

That's a really nice song. That was Katie Mellower and a song called Heading Home, taken from her 8th studio album, which was released back in 2020. And the title of the album, funnily enough, was Album Number 8. But that's a really nice song. Now to a lady whose vocal style reminds me a lot of Karen Carpenter at times. But here she's covering a Dusty Springfield classic. This is Rumour and The Look of Love.

George Gershwin's jazz standard Summertime, and The Living Is Easy, and it was performed there by American singer Renee Olmsted. Now to a number from Diana Krall, and this is her version of the Eagles' song Desperado.

second appearance on this evening's show from Norah Jones, but this time she was providing vocals for the Peter Malik Group and the title track of their album New York City. Now to a song from an immensely talented actor, but he's also a very, very accomplished pianist and singer. This is Jeff Goldblum with the Mildred Snitzer Orchestra and a song called It Never Entered My Mind.

Featuring on trumpet Till Brunner, and that was Jeff Goldblum and the Mildred Snitzer Orchestra, a track taken from the Capitol Studio Sessions, and It Never Entered My Mind. Now, this is Madeleine Peru.

song that was a hit for Nilsson back in 1968 and also featured in the movie Midnight Cowboy. But that was Madeleine Peru and Everybody's Talking. Well, it's time for me to pull down the shutters on another edition of After Hours. So thanks very much for your company this evening. Hope you've enjoyed the music. Do hope that you have a peaceful and restful night, and we'll see you again soon. I'll leave you with Sarah Gazarek and a track called Too Young to Go Steady. Good night.

0: Grandad, why do you have hair up your nose?
1: Children ask why a lot. We want you to ask it more. If you've noticed changes in yourself, like feeling weak or tired, bruises or bleeding that seem strange, or getting ill more often than usual, then it's time to channel your inner five-year-old and ask why. It could be a symptom of leukemia. Go to your GP surgery and ask for a blood test.
2: Public service information from Radio Tyneside.